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1: 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Come on, let the nature in. 13.

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Minister of the United Kingdom, Gordon Brown, while speaking about the 70th anniversary of the beginning of World War II, paid tribute to Alan Turing's unique contribution, which helped to turn the tide of war, and then referred to

Over the years, millions more lived in fear of conviction. I'm proud that those days are gone. So on behalf of the British government and all those who live freely, thanks to Alan's work, I'm very proud to say we

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So the state changed its mind. What was wrong became right.

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He had foreseen a world where it's hard to tell what is computerized and what is human. He hoped to live in a world in which

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The law killed, and the spirit gave

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